0: Don Diablo, Kuwa.
1: Put your man a gun, catch me ballin' out in London. Tom Brady with the paper, I go Super Bowl, signed it. You signed Bo, crazy running to the hundreds. I keep my neck and my wrist at least 100. Hood nigga with the money and he loving it. She got comfortable, she call me by my government. Pull up in the Rolls with the white seats.
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